0: Exa FM 89.3.
1: We in the club all the time. If it's a problem, pop off. Don't try to act like you don't know who we be, neither.

0: like one specific human trait like a woman could have? What would you like in a woman?
1: Kind and Latina.
2: Ponte. Exa FM 89.3.